That's a certified banger right there, in case you were unaware of the fact. But Zeal and Ardor seems to only put bangers out. So here we are. Let's, from the top, make a drop. Hold on, you're going to squeak. Okay. We started at the top of the 6 o'clock hour with... Why am I laughing before I even say it? We started at the top of the 6 o'clock hour with Sugar We're Going Down by Fall Out Boy. Babe, you're welcome. That one obviously goes out to Alicia. Hopefully we're going to team up on that one for karaoke this summer. We got to practice our yearn a little bit. I think we're doing pretty good, but we got to, you know. There can always be more yearning. Let's just be so real. After Fall Out Boy, I was going to say my guilty pleasure, but shame did me no good. I feel no guilt about liking what some people would call cringy music. After Fall Out Boy was Dropkick the Punks by The Faint, G-U-I-L-L-O-T-I-N-E by Hummus Vacuum. Cashing in my karma for some real sharp gravity. Yup, sign me up for that, please. One of those for me. After that was Buried Myself Alive by The Used, Agenda Suicide by The Faint, Pattern Against User by At The Drive-In. Talk about a throwback, babe. Some Red-Handed Sleight of Hand by Cursive. Sending that and The Faint and The Used and At The Drive-In. Okay, babe. A lot of these songs are for you. Little Queen Trash Mouth. Love you so much, babe. After Cursive was Helena by My Chemical Romance. Because we yearn. Because if we don't yearn, we will die. So we yearn. And then after My Chemical Romance, we took another little detour back into the territory we started the show in. And we went back to the heavy boys. That was Ship on Fire by Zeal and Ardor. And then one of my favorite songs, because what do you mean a human voice can do that? Forgive Me Nashville by The Chariot. I had to get one more Scogan song in there. After that was You're Dumb by The Black Lips. And we ended with Devil Is Fine by Zeal and Ardor. Babe. Babe. Babe. What a night. What a show, huh? I fear I may be having too much fun, but, you know. If you think I'm bad, I could always be so much worse. Trying to figure out, the dirty song for the week. We're going to do our good nights right now. Dirty song of the week this week is Eat Me Alive by Limp Bizkit. Oh, I really am having too much fun. Okay. Sorry, Eat You Alive. Did I say that? Oh, babe, I'm tired. Give me a break. Sweet. Good deal. Just making notes. Don't worry about me. You didn't ask to hear about any of that. Okay. Stick around for the Utopian Cow Mothership, which will be landing at the top of the hour. And with that, let's go over some good night wisdom. We're probably going to cut this list down, as we tend to do from time to time, because it's a lot of stuff. But, like, things are so important right now. So I'm like, I just need to tell you everything. Okay. Free Palestine. Until Palestine is free, we say free Palestine, free Congo, free Sudan. We work in solidarity for liberation to all oppressed peoples, because none of us are free until all of us are free. Don't talk to the cops. Babe, you know I'm going to say it. I'm going to say it every damn time. Don't talk to the cops, babe. Hey, don't. Asking you how your day was? Don't talk to the cops. They say, hey, how's it going? Don't talk to the cops. They are always collecting information, even when they start to come across as friendly. Don't talk to the cops, okay? Love you. Words are pretty, but I'm sick of hearing about it.
Actions are better. So do better, babe. Men are afraid women will laugh at them. Women are afraid men will kill them. Yikes. Your ego is not more precious than her literal life. Okay, bro? Good deal. Remember that there is no ethical consumption under capitalism unless you're dining below a woman's belt. However, you can stop giving corporations your money. You can invest that money in your community instead. It will go so much farther. It will last so much longer. The benefit of everyone around you will be able to be like, you know, a thing you can quite literally measure, my dear. Empathetic people need to be able to protect themselves from people that have no empathy for others. Be peaceful, but not defenseless, my love. Be soft. Stay sharp, baby. The only way out is through, and the only way through, you got it, is together. We have nothing to lose but our chains. When I say I love you, what I mean is I will work unendingly for a world in which you, beloved, are free. Okay? Good talk. I'll be back next week. Might do another heavy show. Oh, no. We'll see. You know, maybe some girl stuff. It's always going to be some girl stuff. So, okay, babe. Love ya. Bye.

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1: I'm looking at a UFO in the woods. There's this huge orb of purple light.
0: Okay, stay where you are. We're going to send someone to check it out.
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1: Welcome, overlords! I am Steven! Oh, no.
0: And what about the orb?
1: It's a disco ball.
0: And you're naked?
1: Yep.
3: Well, all right. Star Child, citizens of the universe, recording angels. We have returned to claim the pyramid. Partying on the mothership. I am the mothership connection.
2: Oh, yes. The mothership connection. Welcome, welcome, welcome aboard. It's the Utopian Cow Mothership, and I am your captain and musical custodian, Jimmy Tomorrow. I'd like to say thank you to the Gospel of Death, who sat down and did her thing in a big way the last 2 hours. And now we're here for the next 2 hours from 7 to 9 p.m. And what a beautiful day here in Madrid, New Mexico. Hope you enjoyed it, and that you are still enjoying it. Anyway, we're going to get right to the music. I mean, why not? This is a song that when you hear it, I just don't know how you could be in a bad mood. It'll make you smile, but in a rather kind of sad way, if you know what I mean. It's the Flaming Lips. Do You Realize?

0: Hello, this is Jesus.
1: Hey, Jesus, this is Jimmy Tomorrow.
0: Oh, hey, Jimmy, what's up?
1: Well, I just wanted to see how you were. The last time we talked, you just finished Jesus the Musical.
0: Well, yeah, that kind of finished me, man.
1: What do you mean?
0: Jimmy, it was a complete disaster. Financially, artistically. And I kind of went into a little depression after that.
1: Jesus? Depressed?
0: It happens, Jimmy. You know, living out here in Phoenix is a bit rough.
1: How so?
0: Well, you know, being inside an air-conditioned condo with all these kids running around. I mean, I'd rather be outdoors, you know, doing some carpentry, things like that.
1: Well, what about going on tour again, huh?
0: Right. Well, as long as you don't call it a comeback, all right, or even the second coming. I don't like that term.
1: Well, I mean, here on the mothership, we've got a new entertainment lounge. You could certainly start here.
0: Well, let me kick it over with my agent, Morty Lefkowitz, and I'll get back to you, Jimmy.

Oh, yes. Nick Cave, Kylie Minogue. That is a song called Where the Wild Roses Grow. From the Murder Ballads album. And before that, we heard Marty Robbins with Big Iron. Before that was Joni Summers from 1962 doing Johnny Get Angry. I mean, if nothing else, you got to appreciate the kazoo solo in the middle of it, right? And we started that set off and the evening off with the Flaming Lips doing Do You Realize? Welcome back to the Utopian Cow Mothership. Tonight we are in the Entertainment Lounge, the brand new Entertainment Lounge here on the Mothership. And we're watching some neo-vaudeville acts right now. There's a snake charmer being eaten by a snake, only to be regurgitated back to life. It's just incredible, folks. I've never seen anything like it. And, he's making his way out of the jaws of this monster. And he's made it! Beautiful. Well done. And all without AI. Incredible. Here's Wanda Jackson with Fujiyama Mama.

0: It's Jimmy Tomorrow.
1: Hey, Jimmy. Jesus here.
0: Oh, hey, Jesus.
1: Yeah, well, I just got off the phone with my agent, Morty Lefkowitz. You know Morty, right?
0: Oh, sure.
1: Anyway, he likes the idea of me doing a little mini tour. We could sell some merch, hit some casinos.
0: Oh, that's wonderful.
1: But, Jimmy?
0: Yes, Jesus.
1: No magic tricks.
0: No magic tricks.
1: No, I'm done with that stuff. The whole, you know, water into wine, multiplying the loaves, I'm over it.
0: Okay, so what are you thinking?
1: Well, I've always wanted to be in a German industrial noise band.
0: Wow, I had no idea. Okay.
1: Yeah, no, so I'm putting a band together now.
0: You got a name?
1: Jesus and the Rusty Nails. You know, kind of a subtle reminder.
0: I like it. Let's do some scheduling.

Yes. Justin Townes Earl doing a replacement song called Can't Hardly Wait. And I speak for many, I'm sure. The loss of Justin Townes Earl a few years ago

Welcome back to the Utopian Cow Mothership. Tonight we are being entertained in our new entertainment lounge with some neo-vaudeville acts. Right now on stage is Freddie the Farter, the professional flatulent, performing a medley of songs from his keister. You know, the medley is wonderful, and I'm in the upstage area because I'm in the cockpit and doing a few things up here, but I can see people wincing from the smell. It seems that Freddie must have had something rather rotten to eat tonight. Anyway, won't go into that. We'll just let it be. Play some more music. This is Mindless Self-Indulgence, doing a Duran Duran cover, Girls on Film.

0: This Jimmy's clone calling Jimmy. Oh, hey, cloney, what's going on? Are you still moving oil in the Middle East? Well, no, Jimmy. Actually, me and Dr. Groovy are in a Turkish prison. I told you. Jimmy, we've already been punished by the high courts. No need for additional shaming. All right, well, how long you in for? Well, they're saying indefinitely. Uh-oh. Unless we can pay restitution. 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But we've already spent most of it. I mean, we went ahead with building the new ballroom.
1: Already?
0: Yeah, well, you need how much?
1: Well, about a billion.
0: Billion with a B?
1: Yeah.
0: And they got Dr. Groovy in ISO right now.
1: Well, I'll tell you what. Let me give Jesus a call. He owes me a favor.

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0: to the company store.
1: Yeah, that was Tennessee Ernie Ford doing 16 tons. Wonder what the equivalent of that would be today. I owe my soul to the data center, perhaps? I don't know. Before that was the Rocky Horror Picture Show soundtrack, cut called Science Fiction Double Feature. That might have brought back a few memories. And more memories, oh my goodness, from the 70s. The Runaways did Cherry Bomb. And we started that set off with Mindless Self-Indulgence, doing the cover of Duran Duran's Girls on Film. Welcome back to the Utopian Cow Mothership. I am Jimmy Tomorrow. And we are watching Neo Vaudeville from our brand new entertainment lounge here on the Mothership. Right now performing is Edward Hastings, the human garbage can. Eddie eats everything. Cigarettes, matches, a phone book from 1977, a tin of Spam, including the tin. And for his finale, his lovely assistant Martha, he will eat and then attempt to regurgitate. Well, there seems to be a problem with... Well, he swallowed Martha, but she's not coming back up, so... Oh, anyway. While Mr. Hastings tries to vomit back his assistant, let's get back to some of the music here, shall we? Here's Junior Brown. Highway Patrol.

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1: Madrid, New Mexico.
0: Hello?
1: Utopian Cow Mothership with Jimmy Tomorrow.
0: Hello?
1: Every Saturday night from 7 to 9 p.m.
0: Hello?
1: The Mothership. The Mothership.
0: Hello?
1: The Mothership.
2: Ready?
1: The Mothership. The Utopian Cow Mothership.

0: Yeah, it's Dick Dale, king of the surf guitar, doing his version of Peter Gunn. Love it. You know, I just had a friend this past week. He found two Dick Dale albums at a garage sale for 50 cents each, signed, no less, by Dick Dale, the man himself. I'm jealous. Before that was Harper Valley PTA by Jeannie C. Riley, preceded by The Clash doing their version of Brand New Cadillac. Speaking of covers, before that was The Immigrant Song with Karen O and Trent Reznor. I like it. And then before that was The Jam doing Going Underground, and we started that longer set off with Junior Brown, Highway Patrol. Welcome back to the Utopian Cow Mothership. And we're in the last hour here with you till 9 o'clock tonight. I'm Jimmy Damaro, your captain, musical maitre d', as it were. Anyway, we're in the entertainment lounge here on the Mothership tonight, watching some neo-vaudeville acts. And on stage right now is Minnie the Mind-Reading Marsupial. But I don't know, it looks like a common gray squirrel to me. And yeah, it hasn't gone so well for Minnie. One marriage has been ruined. Minnie revealed that the husband's secret lust for the next-door neighbor. So some things are better left in the mind. Anyway, it's all good. Carry on. Let's get back to the music. This is Hot Rod Lincoln by Commander Cody. Check this one out.
1: Said, son, you're gonna drive me to drinking if you don't stop driving that Hot Rod Lincoln. Have you heard the story of the hot rod race with the Fords and the Lincolns was setting the pace? That story is true, I'm here to say I was driving that Model A. It's got a Lincoln motor and it's really souped up. That Model A body makes it look like a pup's. Got 8 cylinders and uses them all. Got overdrive, just won't stall. With a 4-barrel carb and a dueling sauce, with 4 living gears you can really get lost. Got safety tubes, but I ain't scared. The brakes are good, tires fair. Pulled out of San Pedro late one night, the moon and the stars was shining bright. We was driving up Grapevine Hill, passing cars like they was standing still. All of a sudden, in a wink of an eye, a Cadillac sedan passed us by. I said, boys, it's a mark for me. By then, the taillight was all you could see. Now the fellas ribbed me for being behind, so I thought I'd make the Lincoln unwind. Took my foot off the gas and man alive, I shoved it on down into overdrive. Wound it up to 110, my speedometer said that I hit top end. My foot was glued like lead to the floor, that's all there is and there ain't no more. Now the boys all thought I lost my sense, and telephone poles looked like a picket fence. They said slow down, I see spots, the lines on the road just look like dots. Took a corner, sideswiped a truck, crossed my fingers just for luck. My fenders was clicking the guardrail post, the guy beside me was white as a ghost. Smoke was coming from out of the back when I started to gain on that Cadillac. Knew it could catch him, I thought it could pass, don't you know by then we'd be low on gas. He had flames coming from out of the side. Could feel the tension, man, what a ride. I said, look out, boys, I got a license to fly. And that cat, he pulled over and let us by. Now all of a sudden she started knocking him down in the gym. She started to rock and I looked in the mirror. Red light was blinking, the cops was after my Hot Rod Lincoln. They arrested me and they put me in jail. And they called my pappy to throw my bail. And he said, son, you're gonna drive me to drinking if you don't stop driving that Hot Rod Lincoln.

0: Now, hey, Jimmy, Dick York here.
1: Dick, how goes it?
0: Well, Jimmy, trying to restart Melania's career is not easy.
1: I thought you had all these new projects lined up.
0: Well, the superhero film, it fell through.
1: Oh, no, how come?
0: Well, to be honest, Jimmy, her English sucks.
1: Oh, that's kind of a given, Dick. Couldn't you just cut some of her lines?
0: Jimmy, she has trouble saying hello.
1: So now what?
0: Well, you know, we're focusing on an all-girl band with Pam Bondi and Laura Loomer.
1: Oh, yeah. Dead Cats on a Wire, right?
0: No, we changed it again to F Around and Find Out.
1: Find out what?
0: I don't know, Jimmy. It's just a name. But Loomer keeps wanting top billing and songwriting credits.
1: Maybe they could... throw down on stage?
0: I like the idea, Jimmy. Have them fight it out for top billing. That's good. Thanks, Jimmy.
1: Anytime, Dick.
0: Oh, hey, that's Melania. I'll let her know.

Well, that cut off quick, but that was Los Bravos doing Black is Black, and there's a lot to like about that song, especially the horn section. I really miss pop music without the horn section of the 60s and 70s. They knew how to do it. Anyway, before that, were the Dickies doing Gigantor. If you're wondering what Gigantor was, it was one of those anime Japanese cartoons back in the 60s, I believe. Way back. And we started that set off with Hot Rod Lincoln from Commander Cody and his Lost Planet Airmen. This is Jimmy Tomorrow here with you on the Utopian Cow Mothership. Tonight we are being entertained in our brand new entertainment lounge by some neo-vaudeville acts. Right now, Amy Dingbat, the worst juggler on the planet, is on stage, and so far she has juggled chainsaws, knives, a family of raccoons, and three flaming cocktails. Oh, and six-month-old triplets. Yeah. Yeah, each act is ended with lacerations, a small fire, and the triplets have been taken to the ER for head trauma. But even though things haven't gone so well for the juggling, the jokes in between have been pure gold. So I got to give it to Amy for that. Beautiful. Good job. Anyway, more music.

0: Hello, Jimmy, this is your clone. Hey, did you send any money?
1: Well, I sent some of it.
0: How much?
1: Well, I don't have $1 billion, so I sent a couple grand.
0: A couple grand? Oh, no wonder they're torturing Dr. Groovy. They were highly insulted.
2: Oh, stop! Not the rack! No!
0: Jimmy, you gotta send more money. But we're building the ballroom. All the money's tied up right now.
2: Oh, just one more doobie, please!
0: Jimmy, this is serious. Dr. Groovy's withdrawing big time.
2: Please? Half a doobie?
1: Well, you guys are the ones who smuggled all that oil out of the Middle East.
0: Jimmy, are we on a recorded line? Well, what are you talking about?
1: Oh, sorry. I meant olive oil.
0: All right, Jimmy, I gotta go. Dr. Groovy's back on the rack.
2: Doobie! Please, just a doobie!
0: Just send more money, Jimmy.
1: Okay, well, do you think Barbara Streisand has any clout there?
3: That I see walking in these woods. Why, it's Little Red Riding Hood.

0: silly freak out.
1: That's the Reverend. The Reverend Horton Heat, that is, doing Psycho Billy Freak Out. I dare anybody not to dance to that. I mean, I don't think it's possible. I think you have to move. But that's just me. I like it. I like it. Before that was Little Red Riding Hood by Sam the Sham and the Pharaohs. And before that was Bikini Kill with Rebel Girl. Start off that set with Ennio Morricone from the soundtrack to A Fistful of Dollars. Good old Italian spaghetti western soundtrack music. Good stuff. Anyway, welcome back to the Mothership. I am Jimmy Tomorrow. We're here until 9 o'clock tonight, as we are every Saturday night from 7 to 9 p.m. Hope you're having a good Saturday night and that you're having a great weekend and that it doesn't end. Well, it will end, but make it last, right? Anyway, we're coming to you from the brand new Entertainment Lounge here on the Mothership, watching Neo Vaudeville acts. Right now, it's Alonzo the Strongman lifting up a mother and her two-year-old son onto a running motorcycle, and he's attempting to add, oh, I don't know, folks, a 400-pound woman onto his back. I don't know. Oh, he's done it. Bravo! Bravo! That's Alonzo the Strongman. I think for his finale, he's going to attempt to lift up this declining economy.

0: Dr. Groovy. Well, what are they doing to him? They're playing Cardi B on repeat at maximum volume. I don't think he can take much more.
1: Please, no more. No!
0: Oh, that's terrible. I've got Jesus calling the embassy right now. They don't want Jesus, Jimmy. They want money. Well, I'm sure Jesus can handle this. I hope so. But I mean, let's be honest. Historically, it hasn't worked out so well for him. I know, but he's learned a lot. He's Jesus. Come on.
1: Please turn it off. I mean, for the love of...
0: All right, Jimmy. I hope it works. You know, these Turkish prisons, they don't even have Wi-Fi. Are you kidding? No, I'm not. And not even an espresso maker. Oh, when I get out of here, boy, the Yelp reviews I'm going to write. I had no idea. Okay, well, give my best to Dr. Groovy.
1: No more, please. Can't you just play the Grateful Dead? Please.
2: 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Goddamn tape's rolling. Let's go.
3: Let's

Punk Rock Girl, The Dead Milkmen. Before that was Rawhide by The Dead Kennedys. And that was unintentional. The Dead Milkmen, The Dead Kennedys. And then a song about death, Johnny Cash doing Delia's Gone. And then, I swear, this is not intentional. We started that set off with Sonic Reducer by The Dead Boys. I had no... things just happen sometimes. They do. Anyway, we're winding down here on the Utopian Cow Mothership tonight. We're with you till 9 o'clock. Be back with you next Saturday from 7 to 9 p.m. I know it's always bittersweet. Love being here. Love being with you. Love being part of this community. And then I go away for a week. And then I come back. So it's... it is what it is. Anyway, we're going to keep playing music for the next 17 minutes or so. And watching the Neo Vaudeville acts here on our brand new entertainment lounge. Right now, it's Marilyn the Mesmer. Not only bending spoons with her mind, but she's hypnotizing the entire audience tonight. First, they were believing that they were cats. That was fun. And now she's working with a volunteer from the audience, convincing him that he's a NASA scientist and that he really landed on the moon. It's cute. Oh, goodness. Change of pace. Now she's got him twerking like Miley Cyrus. I mean, this is impressive for a 70-year-old man. Wow. Yeah. I don't know if the kids should be watching this, though. Anyway, here's Fuzzbox.

Yeah, that's Mitch Ryder and the Detroit Wheels doing Sock It To Me from 1967. Before that was Wild in the Streets by the Circle Jerks. Before that was John Wayne Was a Nazi by MDC, which stands for Millions of Dead Cops. Before that, Black Flag, Nervous Breakdown. And then it was Link Ray doing Jack the Ripper, classic. And we started off that set with Fuzzbox, Love is the Slug. Well, we're almost out of here, people. It's been fun, as always. Here on the Utopian Cow Mothership, I'm Jimmy Tomorrow. And I'm going to be signing off here and joining you next week from 7 to 9 p.m., as we do every Saturday night. You know, I'm excited. Jesus might go on tour. And if he does, he's coming to the entertainment lounge here on the Mothership. Don't call to come back. Anyway, people, I hope you have a great Saturday night, whatever you're doing out there. And a wonderful Sunday tomorrow as well. I hear it's good weather. Enjoy, enjoy, enjoy. And remember, whatever's happening out in the world, it's merely an illusion, people. It's what we make of it. Be kind to yourself and to each other. Everything will be just fine. This is Jimmy Tomorrow, and I'm signing off. Nighty-night.

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All of the music in this hour was produced here in New Mexico. 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

so it was. 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And so the people had gathered together in one place. 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And one of them raised up his hand as he prepared to speak.

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And they found people gathered about a big fire, waiting. Throw them in.

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1: 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New Mexico-based, aspiring, and established filmmakers are invited to submit a film for consideration in the 2026 festival. 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The deadline for submissions is August 23rd, and the festival will take place in September. 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

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Sharp and delivery, drumming out heavily, chopping heads will be popping, steadily rocking forever, wherever we are. Carefully cherish our love for the art, a couple of bars, love for

pipes and a couple of drums. The flavor is savory, cadence is catering. We've been no fakery, ranging from A to Z. Maybe it's Maybelline, makeup is make-believe. Raising the wages of double and none. Running through shadows, humble we travel. Coming on up, up from under the gravel. Bundles of ammo, from hundreds of battles. Arrows and shields, puts a drum in the rattle. Wearing all black, yeah, so nothing's been dazzled. Cover our tracks, we'll mumble my raps through hundreds of hassles. My wonderful man, crumbled in castles. Up in the gallows, shovels and axles, duck for the samples. Cultivate, I'm in my sober state, I know no hate. Let us grow the flow the way, the roast to roll the J. Under the solar rays, yoga flame on the road, in the open lane. Make the most of day, though. 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

my arms are open. 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My wonderful mammal, crumbling castles. Up in the gallows, shovels and axles, duck with the samples.

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0: 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Well,
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All of the music in this hour was produced here in New Mexico. 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

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But he was all of these. He loved life completely, and he lived it intensely.

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1: From the Sandias, the view is scenic. Not a lot of water, but the desert makes you seasick. The bell tolls, bare feet to shell toes. 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Sheriff stars caused immediate scores. Lack of rain, hunger pains, frequent anger in bars. Clouds cause a reaction to what the feelings do. So we just add the tears to the green chili stew. With the soul hoping, 47 was a notion. Now lowriders hit the three-wheel motion. The valley's open, where the police scoping. Mother signed with the cross, so their kids aren't chosen. Bandana around her face though. Billy the Kid dreams, get murked for your pesos. On the mountain trail, we set the pace. I have my own history to make. I have my own history to make. On the mountain trail, we set the pace. I have my own history to make. I have my own history to make.

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can't stop now. 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
1: Attacked by a shark. Attacked by a shark.
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2: This giant shark.
1: Attacked by a shark. 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
0: We've just sighted the shark again.
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0: dreams and mad hunger. Wanna raise every shingle off the roof I stand under. You gotta put it all on the table and can't wonder if it's gonna be a game of roulette with bad numbers. Mad brothers, put it all on the dice roll, bent on the promise of achieving their life goals. Reach like I wanna catch all of the stars before the fat woman sings last call at the bar.
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All of the music in this hour was produced here in New Mexico. Thank you for tuning in.

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I'm feeling my grip on reality start to be undone. And maybe I use it to hide away all of these problems that I gotta run from. 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

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Now we're victims in this system, numbers in this algorithm. Listen, make it never hurt. 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
1: 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In this hour, you are listening to music produced right here in New Mexico. So stay tuned.

0: you a slow sip, a big dip. 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And there's no liquor, ocean in the eyes. Make the common soul shiver, blunted on reality. Still, I like to roll with her.
1: Like a painting or a picture that's immortalized. Of those times when it didn't really end up right. Sound like

from the ground up. Like the rose that grows in a desert, sick flows with no effort. Rip shows the pro expert, got them feeling the adrenaline, it's cold pressure. Keep giving them what we're giving until their necks hurt. Yes sir, don't take it light, it's a day to fight. And fuck what you're building if it's on a sacred site. Have love for the children like you're trying to save a life. With the nugs in the building cause we're about to blaze tonight. Ride on, it's quite strong, homing and pure. Zoo got the sick beats and my poems are the cure. Antidote you for sure, anti social obscure. Flux and Andy on the vocals, dynamo and some more. Audio, spliff rolling, taking you there. Lacing these statements with care, awake and aware. All the pieces fit with the skills exact. Put it together, you know that this was built to last. Built.

bash it with the hypocrites, but what would you call that? It's sunk to the bottom, but we're bringing it up. Reinvented for the people that we need in the rough. Keeping in touch, praying while we're deep in the clutch.

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All of the music in this hour was produced here in New Mexico. 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

beads, drill the cheek of a beastly mammoth with bleeding daggers. Releasing ammo and arrows, depleting the weakest rappers while they want to take away nature's way of keeping balance. We travel up from undergrounds and hundreds of worlds. My spirit's essence shines iridescent, mother of pearl. But y'all don't know the flow is floating like a ghost ship. Rolling on a road trip, road split, it's cold spit, low pitch. Spelling our words, chromatical magic. My pattern unravel it, rapid elaborate. Canyons, then paddle the animus to the labyrinth.

0: open when that one closes. Memories keep playing back and forth in a backwards motion, like scattered poems over records broken. Slowed it down, played it back, had to let it soak in. They say you're saying more when less is spoken. There is no chorus, I left it open. Tracks composed right by the Western Ocean, while I wrote this roasted in the desert posted. Spelling out words, grammatical magic, my pattern unraveling, rapid elaborate. Back at the canyons, then paddle the animus to the labyrinth. We travel by chariot.
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All of the music in this hour was produced here in New Mexico. Thank you for tuning in.

It's okay, we gon' make it through, yeah. Got faith in me, I got faith in you, yeah. Never felt this way, never felt this way, yeah. Been in love, never loved no one else this way. God must have had my back, sent an angel down from the gates above. Put her in my lap when my patience low. But I wait for us, but I wait for us when it feel like that. We know who we are, when the world can't see, when the world don't know, when the world grows cold. You can warm my soul, you can warm my slow dancing. In the kitchen, your heart sings, hearts on top of my arm sleeves. Live inside of that space between your heartbeats, your art piece. Your rivers, your valleys, your angles, your edges, your curves. This one is for her. Don't let go, don't let go. Don't let go, hold me close, hold me close, hold me close if I'm away. And we're apart, you're still my home, you're still my home, you're still my home. Dreamed about you before we met, love letter, opened it, stormy weather, soaking wet, risk it all, no regrets. Call you baby cause you made me feel like a kid again, and you genuine and the innocence of your eyes when you look into mine and the vibe get intimate. Into your moment, waist deep, this I know for sure. We dive head first and we hit the ground of that ocean floor. I protect your honor, I'ma stand for you. I'm your biggest fan, I'ma stand for you. And God made plans for us, yeah. Love is like a garden, yeah. Water plants for us, yeah. Till it start to blossom, yeah. You got me flowing in space like I live in a different dimension. And gravity pulling us closer, I orbit your body, align with these solar eclipses. And this might sound crazy, but I always knew that I'd meet you. I pray to the sun and the moon that I meet you. They say that life is a movie, I feel like the one we get now is a preview. That's because we are connected the moment we exit this planet. And bodies are separate, I feel like we're destined to meet again. Maybe our energy come back together and spiral forever in harmony. Part of you, part of me, playing out love like a melody on a guitar riff. And it's God's gift. Don't let go, don't let go, don't let go. Hold me close, hold me close, hold me close. If I'm away, if I'm away, and we're apart, you're still my home, you're still my home, you're still my home. Don't let go, don't let go, don't let go. Hold me close, hold me close, hold me close. If I'm away, if I'm away, and we're apart, you're still my home, you're still my home.

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0: 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We've got the best gosh darn snow cones this side of the Mississippi.
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God for all of you out there. And I'll let you know now who make it possible each and every Saturday over 4:30, that is none other than Joe Tyler Family at 1636 Mobile Road, Montgomery, Alabama, 36108. And if you need to point me or information, anything that you need to ask Joe, just call him at this number, 269-0100, and he will tell you whatever you need. And I tell you now, if you need used ties, you just go there, and he got them for $15 and up. You can get used ties, too, and new ties. He got them all. Whatever you need, Joe got it. And if you need a flat fix, you can't beat it nowhere. I'm telling you, $5, he just charge you only $5 to fix a flat. And it'll take you just a few minutes to do that. He is there dragging, but I guarantee you will drive out. Whatever you need, the problem is God. Joe is there for you, and he will do whatever you do, work to be done. And also, we have brake pad for $20. If you need strut or anything, shock, whatever you need in a car, just ask Joe, and he'll fix it for you. And I'll tell you again, if you need to know any more information or appointment, just call him at 269-0100, and there Joe will give you the answer, and he will do the work for you. He met that new villa in Washington Park. Can't miss him, left neither right. If you lean to the light, just look to the right. If you come into the light, look to the left. He's right there, and you can't miss him in the middle of Washington Park on Mobile Road. And tell that Joe, that Ann Talbot, and the cheerful angel told you to come on in. And we just thank

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1: My God Almighty says, if ever you go and I go with you. Open your mouth and I speak for you. 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

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Lordy, never go now, Lordy. Tell them what you said now, Lordy.

0: singing along the way, Pilgrim?
1: Yeah.
0: Yes, I'm sweetly singing, Pilgrim.
1: Yeah.
0: Along the way, Pilgrim?
1: Yeah.

There were some on the right. They said, John, what are you waiting for? He said, I'm waiting for the day when all the saints of God will march in home. And I can say,

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2: Now this buzzard loaf is one of the old plays that we have as though a buzzard had found some carrion. And we playing that this bag in the floor here is the carrion. And this boy is acting as the buzzard, as he gonna go around and he gonna pick out the buzzard, the carrion's eye, whenever he is, a cow, a dog, or whatever he is. He gonna pick out his eye, and then he gonna pull out his tail, and then he gonna get him after a while, although he gonna run the dog from it. This is not our real buzzard boy tonight, but this is the brother. And so,

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2: My friend, I want to call your attention to the second chapter, the gospel according to St. Luke, and the 42nd verse. When he was 12 years old, they went up to Jerusalem after the custom of the feast. This is speaking concerning of our Lord and Savior Jesus Christ. When he was only at the age of 12, his parents carried him to Jerusalem. I saw them even after the feast was over. They were on their way back to their home, supposing him to be in that company. Had gone 3 days' journey. They looked for Jesus and they couldn't find him there. I saw them when they returned back to Jerusalem, that he found him there among the lawyers and doctors, asking them questions. Amen. Hallelujah. Amen. Concerning our Lord and Savior Jesus Christ. Amen. Hallelujah. Amen. That's where we get this song from. Little boy, how old are you? 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

of a great humanitarian. And let me tell you something. It take a whole lot for you to get up early in the morning, 3 and 4 o'clock, and be a DJ. But he did just that. I think Memphis ought to give him honor. Don't you think so? Well, honor's due. Not only Memphis, all around these United States. That man was so good. I know heaven is rejoicing over it. Play my song. He would play anybody's song. It make him no difference whether you was a resident here, California, New York, Chicago, or Texas. He'll play your song. That man was Brother Wade. Brother, bless my bones. The old way. We love you today. I know you're in heaven. I know you got a lot of stars in your crowd. He used to tell the children, get up, children. Don't be late for school. Tell the old people and the young folks as well. Get up, you had to go to work. He was a watchman with the gospel music for our very soul. Heard him on DIA. Said, bless my bone way. Hey! If I could take a trip to heaven, I asked him, Brother Wade, come on, go back to earth with me.

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And something got a hold to it and tried to get loose. When I pulled it up, it was a big fish on the hook. He was twisting and turning down, trying to get loose. But the hook had him there, and he couldn't get loose. And I said, I wish the Lord would hook me one day like this hook how hooked his fish. And oh, one Friday evening, he came into my soul and he hooked me with his spirit. And ever since that day, a song coming to my mind.

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And this is what I told him in a

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0: Trick or treat. 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
1: I got a fudge ball.
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5: 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The deadline for submissions is August 23rd, and the festival will take place in September. 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

0: 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I am Sarah Noach. You're listening to 96.9 FM KMRD LP Madrid, New Mexico. And we are transitioning into the swimmer's ear. It is 9 a.m. on this glorious Mother's Day morning. And I have a mother-inspired playlist. Now, most people may not understand that this is Mother's Day inspired, but this is my mother inspired. So I hope you'll stick with me and appreciate what we have in store for this next hour. Underneath me, this is Henry Purcell. I'm not even going to try and say the word. This is some Baroque music, but we're going to move on into some reggae. This is Sister Nancy.
1: The thing called a bomb, the blue goes to arms on me, a kind of little different fashion. You know?

I'm going to use the Baroque music underneath me for each of my transitions. So it's a little strange, but I have to do it. That was Bonnie Raitt with I Ain't Blue. Before that, Toots and the Maytals, 5446 was my number. Mo Calamity with Vision. And we started off the 9 o'clock hour with Sister Nancy and Bam Bam. 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The Office of the Santa Fe County Assessor will host a community outreach event at the Madrid Firehouse on Monday, May 18th from 11 a.m. to 1 p.m. Join staff from the assessor's office who will be available to review property owners' notice of value, answer questions, and help constituents sign up for property tax exemptions and benefits. Well, happy Mother's Day to all who observe. My name is Sarah Noach. I am a mother. I have a mother. I know mothers. I am observing, if you will. I'm glad to have you with me. I am doing a mother-inspired playlist today, so I hope you're as cool as my mom, because her musical tastes are pretty wicked, actually. So we're going to keep it going now. It's about 9:16 on this glorious Sunday morning. Again, my name is Sarah Noach. 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And this is Toots Hibbert with I've Got Dreams to Remember.

I know, it feels out of place. I didn't know where else to put the Baroque music in my set list. It feels weird to me too, I'm just telling you. We heard from Booker T and the MGs, Behave Yourself. Before that, Coco Taylor and Voodoo Woman, and we started off that set with I've Got Dreams to Remember by Toots Hibbert. I did not know his last name. That's a little weird, I'll be honest. Hibbert. He doesn't seem... That's why he went with just Toots from, you know, forever and ever. I wanted to share with you on this Mother's Day. I don't normally do a lot of talking on my show, but I read something this morning by Heather Cox Richardson, and if you are a regular listener of my show, I have a significant hunch that you also read Heather Cox Richardson. So if you already read this, sorry, I'm going to repeat it because I think it's pretty fantastic. She wrote yesterday in honor of Mother's Day a short piece about Mother's Day. So I'm just going to read it to you right now. It says, if you Google the history of Mother's Day, the internet will tell you that Mother's Day began on 1908 when Anna Jarvis decided to honor her mother. But Mother's Day, with the apostrophe not in the singular spot but in the plural, actually started in the 1870s when the sheer enormity of the death caused by the Civil War and the Franco-Prussian War convinced writer and reformer Julia Ward Howe that women must take control of politics from the men who had permitted such carnage. Mother's Day was not designed to encourage people to be nice to their mothers. It was part of the women's effort to gain power to change society. The Civil War years taught naive Americans what mass death meant in the modern era. Soldiers who had marched off to war with fantasies of heroism discovered that newly invented long-range weapons turned death into tortured anonymity. Men were trampled into blood-soaked mud, piled like cordwood in ditches, or withered into emaciated corpses after dysentery drained their lives away. The women who had watched their hale and healthy men march off to war were haunted by its results. They lost fathers, husbands, sons, and brothers. The men who did come home were scarred in both body and mind. Modern war, it seemed, was not a game. But out of the war also came a new sense of empowerment. Women had bought bonds, paid taxes, raised money for the war effort, managed farms, harvested fields, worked in war industries, reared children, and nursed soldiers. When the war ended, they had every expectation that they would continue to be considered valuable participants in national affairs and had every intention of continuing to take part in them. But the 14th Amendment, which established that black men were citizens, did not explicitly include women in that right. Worse, it introduced the word male into the Constitution when it warned states against preventing male inhabitants from voting. In 1869, the year after the 14th Amendment was added to the Constitution, women organized two organizations, the National Woman Suffrage Association and the American Woman Suffrage Association, to promote women's rights to have a say in the American government. Got distracted. I didn't realize how long I'd be talking. From her home in Boston, Julia Ward Howe was a key figure in the American Women's Suffrage Association. She was an enormously talented writer who, in the early years of the Civil War, had penned the Battle Hymn of the Republic, a hymn whose lyrics made it a point to note that Christ was born of a woman. Howe was drawn to women's rights because the laws of her time meant that her children belonged to her abusive husband. If she broke free of him, she would lose any right to see her children, a fact he threw at her whenever she threatened to leave him. She was not at first a radical in the mold of reformer Elizabeth Cady Stanton, who believed that women had a human right to equality with men. Rather, she believed strongly that women, as mothers, had a special role to perform in the world. For Howe, the Civil War had been traumatic, but that it led to emancipation might justify its terrible bloodshed. The outbreak of the Franco-Prussian War in 1870 was another story. She remembered, I was visited by a sudden feeling of the cruel and unnecessary character of the contest. It seemed to me a return to barbarism, the issue having been one on which might easily have been settled without bloodshed. The question forced itself upon me. Why do not the mothers of mankind interfere in these matters to prevent the waste of that human life of which they alone know and bear the cost? Howe had a new vision, she said, of the august dignity of motherhood and its terrible responsibilities.
She sat down immediately and wrote an appeal to womanhood and throughout the world. Men always had and always would decide questions by resorting to mutual murder, she wrote. But women did not have to accept, quote, proceedings which fill the globe in grief and horror, end quote. Mothers could command their sons, who owe their life to her suffering, to stop the madness. Arise, women, Howe commanded. Say firmly, we will not have great questions decided by irrelevant agencies. Our husbands shall not come to us, reeking with carnage, for caresses and applause. Our sons shall not be taken from us to unlearn all that we have been able to teach them of charity, mercy, and patience. We, women of one country, will be tender to those of another country, to allow our sons to be trained to injure theirs. Howe had her document translated into French, Spanish, Italian, German, and Swedish, and distributed it as widely as her extensive contracts made possible. She believed that her women's peace movement would be the next great development in human history, ending war just as the anti-slavery movement had ended human bondage. She called for a festival which should be observed as Mother's Day and which should be devoted to the advocacy of peace doctrines, to be held around the world on June 2nd of every year, a date that would permit open-air meetings. Howe organized international peace conferences, and American states developed their own Mother's Day festivals. But Howe quickly realized that there was much to be done before women would come together on a global scale. She turned her attention to women's clubs to constitute a working and united womanhood. As Howe worked to unite women, she came to realize that a woman did not have to center her life around a man, but rather should be a free agent, fully sharing with man every human right and every human responsibility. This discovery was like the addition of a new continent to the map of the world, she later recalled, or of a new testament to the old ordinances. I can't see anymore. I need new glasses. She threw herself into the struggle for women's suffrage, understanding that in order to create a more just and peaceful society, women must take up their rightful place as equal participants in American politics. So, says Heather Cox Richardson, while we celebrate the modern version of Mother's Day on May 10th, in the momentous years of 2026, it's worth remembering the original Mother's Day and Julia Ward Howe's conviction that women must have the same rights as men and that they must make their voices heard. I have my own opinions about Mother's Day, and I'm not going to necessarily express them right now, right here. I am trying to honor all mothers in the same way, but I think it is worth thinking about Julia Ward Howe's original idea of Mother's Day and the expression of equality and just trying to make sure people don't die unnecessarily. It is 9:36 on this glorious Sunday morning. My name is Sarah Noach. You're listening to The Swimmer's Ear. I appreciate you tagging along for my diatribe reading Heather Cox Richardson's piece from yesterday on the interwebs. 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I want to extend a happy Mother's Day to all who are listening and observing. This is John Lee Hooker. Actually, it's Muddy Waters. I'm sorry. John Lee Hooker will come up next.

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I need some money right away. I need some money so bad. I need some money.

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I need some money, honey. I need some money so bad. All of my bills behind. I need some money right now. I know your love is so good, baby. I need some money, oh yeah, what I want. I need some money. I need some money, what I want.

Bill Withers, Grandma's Hands. Before that, we heard John Lee Hooker, I Need Some Money, his cover for the Beatles. And we started off that set with Muddy Waters, My Home is in the Delta. You can join park rangers for a midweek hike through Cerritos Hills State Park Tuesday, May 19th at 10 a.m. Ask questions, enjoy nature, and learn about the natural and cultural history of the area. The ranger hike route typically averages about 2 miles. This will be the last ranger hike until autumn, but there will be summer twilight hikes scheduled in the next few months. Meet at the state park entrance, half a mile north of Cerritos Village, on County Road 59. Alert Santa Fe is the official emergency notification system used by the city and county of Santa Fe to communicate with residents during emergencies. 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I am happy to have you with me on this Mother's Day edition of Swimmer's Ear. My name is Sarah Noage. I'm going to sign off for now. I just did a gesture with my hand as if you could see me. What a day. I am going to, after I finish my set, I'm going to hop across the road and go get some breakfast. Maybe some folks will join me. It'll be great. I hope you do. It is 47 on this glorious Sunday morning. Happy Mother's Day to all who observe and to whom it applies. I take all kinds. I don't care what kind of mom you are. So you're a mom. You're a mom. That's happening. Happy Mother's Day to you. As I said, my name is Sarah Noage. You've been listening to 96.9 FM, KMRD LP, Madrid, New Mexico. DJ Libre and company are coming up next at the 10 o'clock hour. I hope you stay tuned for their show. I do have a few more songs I'm going to play. We're going to hear from Big Bill Brunzi, maybe some Buddy Guy, Susan Tedeschi, Cowboy. I don't know. It always depends on what we've got time for. I try really hard to make the timing work, but I screw it up inevitably. In any case, I hope you have a wonderful Sunday, a wonderful week, and I will catch you on the airwaves next Sunday at 9 a.m. Enjoy.

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0: Oh, yeah. There's about to be some announcements, so we're going to talk to you after those, I think.
2: Yeah, it's the Mother's Day edition of Old News. So hang tight for 28 seconds.
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2: It's old news.
0: Or is it new news? Is it just news?
2: Yeah. You know, here's some news.
0: Extra news, yes.
2: It's Mother's Day.
0: Oh, really?
2: Yeah.
0: That explains the delicious breakfast I cooked for my mom.
2: Oh my gosh, that was...
0: It was very good.
2: It was.
0: I don't mean to brag or anything, but it was very good.
2: No, as a completely objective observer, I can confirm that was great. And just like to wish a happy Mother's Day to...
0: All of the mothers currently listening?
2: All the mothers currently listening or not listening. Everyone who has or knows a mother. And everyone who lives in a world with mothers.
0: So everyone.
2: Happy Mother's Day to everyone, because they're the ones keeping it real. And so we thank you. Hey, here's a pretty sober take on things we learn from our mothers from Jonathan Richman.
0: So this is not celebrating Mother's Day at 12:01 at the bar after having... had a wild night.
2: No, it's not.
0: It's not that. It's the sober version of that.
2: I guess when I said sober, I meant more like somber.
0: Yeah, okay, that makes more sense.
2: It's like, what do you mean going to a bar? No, so here's Jonathan Richman from his album, Because Her Beauty Is Raw and Wild. This is a song called As My Mother Lay Lying.

0: That was California by Mason Jennings.
1: A lot of songs that are about California. California Dreamin', California Girls, California.
0: Yeah, it's
1: true. I feel
0: true.
1: Like you could make a mashup of all of those. That's like, it's like a combination of all the lyrics, and it would be really weird.
0: It's true. There are a lot of California songs. I wonder, I mean, yeah, people do have sort of romantic, fantastical associations with California.
1: You want to know why? Because the gold rush was like, it made everybody like, hey, you're going to get rich. If you go to California and work hard. So it's like California is like the golden state. I think that's at least part of it.
0: Yeah. Maybe we can play. There's a Woody Guthrie song about that called Do Re Mi, about how California is a place you can get rich, but you got to have money to be able to afford to live there.
1: Yes.
0: Which is true. We heard Rising Appalachia before that with Love Her in the Morning. We started out with a very serious song about motherhood. As my mother lay lying in the nursing home, he was continuing to learn from her. It's a pretty sweet song.
1: Yeah.
0: What a surprise that Jonathan Richman had some touching poetical thoughts about his mother in her final moments. So it looks like it's busy out there in Madrid.
1: Yeah,
0: a lot of people.
1: In ye old Madrido.
0: Yeah, a lot of people.
1: Hey, that's Madrido.
0: a lot of people out for Mother's Day.
1: Yeah.
0: I guess Mother's Day brunch at, you know, wherever, at a local establishment. Should we play some more tunes?
1: Oh, yes, music.
0: Music. Good. Okay, well, let's hear. So first of all, I just want to forewarn everybody. There's going to be a lot of Jonathan Richman today.
1: I don't think that's really a bad thing.
0: No, it's true.
1: Jonathan Richman is very good.
0: It's true. And he really, you know, he expresses some real stuff that is relatable.
1: Yeah.
0: John Prine, you might hear some of him too.
1: Who the heck is John Prine?
0: Yeah.
1: I don't know either.
0: Yeah. But here is Stereolab, Pack Your Romantic Mind.

0: The one and only Jackie Mattu with Soul Call. Soul calling so, all moms out
1: so
0: there.
1: So he's saying, he's like, Jackie, me too. He's talking to someone in Jack and he's like, me too.
0: Something like that, yeah, I think so. We heard Jonathan Richman and La Discoteca Reggaeton. And Stereolab, pack your romantic mind from transient random noise bursts with announcements. Huh. Well, it's the bottom of the hour. What should we do, do you suppose?
1: Community announcements.
0: Yeah. You want to read that one about...
1: Yes. 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Again, that's 505-471-5673. That sounds really fun. That's essentially, well, not really, kind of what I'm doing.
0: Yeah, it's yeah. You've aged out, though.
1: Yeah, I'm too old for that.
0: Yeah, too old for radio camp.
1: Also, so. I think I have other obligations during those dates, so I don't think I'll be able to do that.
0: Yeah, but now you've done the DJ training with Stella. You've done some running the show yourself.
1: Yep.
0: Here's another one. This is not this coming Tuesday, but the following. You can join park rangers for a midweek hike through Cerritos Hills State Park. That's Tuesday, May 19th at 10 a.m.
1: I actually did that with my school.
0: Oh, sweet.
1: Yeah,
0: oh.
1: It was fun.
0: Awesome. So here we have a satisfied customer.
1: Yep.
0: Ask questions, enjoy nature, and learn about the natural and cultural history of the area. The ranger hike route typically averages about 2 miles. This will be the last ranger hike until autumn, but there will be summer twilight hikes scheduled in the next few months. You can meet at the state park entrance, half a mile north of Cerritos Village on County Road 59. Okay, well, I guess it's time to get back to some music. And, well, let's see. Maybe we'll hear... Let's hear a new one from, this is Lighthouse featuring Rising Appalachia. It's a brand new song called, oh no, the song is called Lighthouse. The artist is Bonnie Payne featuring Rising Appalachia. Just came out, it's less than a month old. It's fresh tunes here on Old News.

Oh, Jonathan Richmond, thank you. These bodies that came here to cavort. What a sweet song. They don't want all the wine we give them. These bodies we don't listen to. We started out with Bonnie Payne and Rising Appalachia, Lighthouse. And then by request, Clive and Sarah, remote from all the way from Davis, California, Woodland, California, the city of trees. The Smiths, I Know It's Over from The Queen Is Dead. That was a good Mother's Day request. Spaceman 3, sticking with the British alternative 80s music theme. Spaceman 3 with I Love You from their recurring album. And then Jonathan Richmond, These Bodies That Came to Cavort. That's a sweet one. He's the greatest. Here's a song I've heard many times, but I kind of heard it with new clarity a few nights ago at a listening event where it's like everybody sits there and listens to this album without talking, just concentrating on the music. It's the last song from Townes Van Zandt's Our Mother, the Mountain. This is called Why She's Acting This Way. If you're wondering where producer Van went, he's taking a break from the mic, as is his right.

Well, I bought a lot of junk with my moolah, and I sent it to the folks back home. I never had a chance to dance a hula. Well, I guess I should have known. When you start talking to the sweet Wahini,

0: Aloha. That goes out to anybody who might be headed to Hawaii in the next few months.
1: What the heck, a hookamooty?
0: John Prine, Let's Talk Dirty in Hawaiian. For that, we heard Towns Van Zandt, Why She's Acting This Way. Hey, it's old news.
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0: Yes.
1: You know what that means? It's the top of the hour.
0: It is the top of the hour.
1: It's not the top of the hour until you say that.
0: That's right. Otherwise, how do the people at home know?
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0: Well, we're halfway through old news. I guess we got rid of the old part. Now it's time for the news part. Is that how?
1: The new news?
0: Is that how it works, Producer Van?
1: Well, old news isn't really old news. Like, it's
0: all mixed up.
1: Yeah.
0: Old, the old's the news. Yeah, but here we are.
1: New old, old new.
0: Yeah, what's old is what's news, I think. But yeah, if you happen to have Hawaiian, what is that? Hawaii is not technically the tropics. I think it's the subtropics. Anyway.
1: It's a tropical island.
0: Yeah. Yeah. If you're headed there, that one was for you. Yeah. Well, anyway. Yeah. And maybe we'll play that summer feeling because it's really feeling like summer out there. The sun is like, whoa.
1: Whew, yeah.
0: Right? Am I
1: right?
0: It's
1: feeling like summer and not in the good way.
0: Yeah. Well, I mean, you did come home with peaches yesterday from the market, so
1: well,
0: that was good.
1: Yeah, but that's not really a summer feeling. That's like peaches.
0: Yeah, peaches. The teaches of peaches.
1: I would like to teach you about peaches.
0: I feel like peaches are a summer feeling. And the report is that they taste like nectarines, so that's... Gotta go get in on some of that action when we get home.
1: Would that be pectarines or peacherines or nectar peaches?
0: Yeah, I don't know. Gotta find out what's going on with those, though, because it seems early. It's May. I don't know where they came from. But meanwhile, let's get back to some tunes. Here's a song. I played a solo version of this last week. Now here's the full band rock out guitar version. Rosalie with Bite Down. I mean... Rosalie with My Kind from her album, Bite Down.

That was Fountains of Wayne, Troubled Times from their Utopia Parkway album. You heard Fatboy Slim with Praise You, and start off with Rosalie from Bite Down, her great song, My Kind. Hey, here's a fun song about people who like horses more than they like other people. Maybe. They can't make up their mind. Anyway, yet another Jonathan Richman song from Jonathan Goes Country. Here's Since She Started to Ride.

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1: It certainly is the bottom of the hour.
0: So we have community announcements.
1: Yes, yes, we do.
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1: Yes, indeed. Thank you, Producer Van. 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It'll be open every Sunday from noon to 4 p.m. And it's located right behind KMRD World Headquarters, 2870 Highway 14. It's you can access it by walking up the path on the north side of the building. That's the left as you face the building. Through tumbleweeds. The good folks at Tumbleweeds are...
0: Not walking through actual tumbleweeds. That would suck.
1: Yeah, don't do that. Just the store and their outdoor area. The tool shed will operate like a lending library with the ability to borrow up to 2 power tools and 4 hand tools on a weekly basis. The service is open to residents within the 87010 zip code at no cost. Users will need to provide their phone number and email and sign a liability waiver to borrow tools. 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Currently, they're looking for Ryobi 18-volt batteries and chargers, DeWalt 12-volt batteries and chargers, wrenches, screwdrivers, pliers, cutters, file tools, hammers, chisels, and clamps. 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
0: What state or slash country is 307 from?
1: I don't know. We'll have to look that up on the internet later.
0: Let me Google that for you, in the words of Uncle Josh.
1: Yeah, let me Google that for you. I'm not sure. Not one I'm super familiar with. Before we get back to music, maybe we can tell the people what we just heard, which was Neil Young, "See the Sky About to Rain." I wish, am I right?
0: Yeah, seriously. See the sky, definitely not raining right now.
1: No. But beautiful blue sky, but some rain. We got some rain recently.
0: Yep.
1: Could use some more. Richard and Linda Thompson, "When I Get to the Border," and Bob Dylan, "Buckets of Rain."
0: Lots of rain songs.
1: Yeah.
0: I wish.
1: Aspirational. Buckets of Rain is a great one, because as Heather has pointed out, got that. "I ain't no monkey, but I know what I like," in the words of Nobel Prize winning poet Bob Dylan.
0: Dob Billen.
1: Yeah. Hey, here's some Joni Mitchell, just to mix it up.

0: Not a Surf with Are You Lightning?
1: Before Why are that, they called Not a Surf? Like, are they saying they're not a surfboard? Are they, like, not surfers?
0: I actually saw an interview once with them where they were explaining it. So, first of all, one of the members of the band is Spanish. I think Spanish is his first language. And they were saying it kind of means nothing, but it kind of means, like, surfing on nothing. Like, you're just kind of, like, making your own reality. I saw them say that once in an interview, so I'll go with that. Before that, we heard
1: Cold Brain. Oh,
0: yeah.
1: Yeah, Cold Brains by Beck.
0: Yeah, Cold Brains. And start out with Joni Mitchell, title track from Court and Spark.
1: Moni Gitchell?
0: No, Joni Mitchell.
1: But Moni Gitchell.
0: Yeah, well, that's her
1: evil. That's her evil twin.
0: Her evil twin, yeah. It's like Mario and Wario. Yeah, so, yeah, this is, Jody is here. Music from another present era coming right up in minutes. So we'll try to finish out strong. And we will not be here next Sunday because we'll be at a bar mitzvah out of town up in Colorado.
1: Not mine, my friends.
0: But weirdly, Van's been to the site of this bar mitzvah for camp because it's a summer camp. It's at a summer camp, but it's like for families in the spring.
1: Yeah, it's cool.
0: For bar mitzvah festivities. So we're going to wrap it up with a few new songs. We're going to hear one from Kevin Morby, one from White Fence, and then we'll see what happens after that. But we will see you in a couple of weeks. And thanks for tuning in. Thanks to Sarah Noach for a great reggae installment of Swimmer's Ear. And thanks to Jody in advance.
1: Yeah, sorry. Also thanks to Sarah
0: Sarah with an H.
1: Davis, California.
0: Yeah,
1: thanks. Or Woodland, California.
0: Woodland, City of Trees. Thanks for the request. Keep them coming. And we'll see you in a couple of weeks.

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0: All right. The Who. To start off today's edition of Music from Another Present Era, here on 96.9 FM, Camerity, LP, Madrid, New Mexico. Hope you're all having a great day. It's gorgeous out there, man. It's beautiful. It's sunny. We get to be in the greatest place in the world. That is northern New Mexico. At least I think so. Before I get too far in this, I want to say thank you to all the folks that have filled in for me over the last few weeks, from Gail to Vance and Lori to Ethan to Dennis and Denise to Clint. I'm sure I forgot somebody in there, and I apologize, but I'm back, and we had a great trip. Between the Rock and Roll Doctor and I, and last week I was in Pittsburgh on my annual baseball trip, which was a blast, and got to the Roberto Clemente Museum, which was stunning, and great tribute to not just a great baseball player, but a great humanitarian who cared as much about others as he did for, probably more. And there was a quote that I had. Let's see if I can find the photo of this quote. Because this was actually one of those things that I should have done this earlier. I know. But, I'm not really that good at planning this stuff. There it is. So I got music coming in all sorts of directions here. All right, we'll get to that in a second. But it's anytime you have an opportunity to make a difference in this world and you don't, then you're wasting your time on Earth. I think that's a great quote. That's my phone playing. Sorry, guys. It's been a little while since I've been up here, so I'm a little discombobulated. Shocking, I would tell you, that would happen, right? All right. So, again, we started off with My Generation from Live at Leeds, which then went into segments and snippets and partials of Tommy. And I just read as I was programming my show that the album Live at Leeds, which is considered to maybe by many people, I'm not sure I would, but it would definitely be in my top three, when the greatest live record ever made. But at the time, and I just read this, is that the only reason, or one of the only reasons why it got released, and it got hastily released, was because The Who was taking so much time recording Who's Next. The record company wanted a record to put out in between Tommy and Who's Next. So so much for the practicality of the music business versus the luck of the music business sometimes. All right. Let's just keep this going. We'll talk about maybe we'll talk about politics later. I'm sure that somehow that'll get into my conversation, because it usually does. But Love, up next, She Comes in Colors.
1: A thought in my head, I think, of something to do. Expressions tell everything.

All right. A band called Kaleidoscope doing You Don't Love Me. And it was from a record or from a compilation anthology called Pulsating Dreams, the Epic Recordings. Back that up with Spirit. A track called All the Same. And that was from another anthology called Spirit Time Circle, 68 to 72. Mata Hoople at the Crossroads was the track before that off an album called Mata Hoople. I'm having... you take a couple of days off or a couple of weeks off or whatever, and all of a sudden, everything just goes straight out. Mata Hoople from 1969 was that track. It started off with She Comes in Colors from Da Capo. Love was the band, and that was their, I believe, their second record leading into... Their next record was their classic, Forever Changes. And after Forever Changes, the band just became Arthur Lee. Versus, the band itself, the guitar player, and I cannot find his name now. I should have written it down. But great band that everybody in L.A. at the time, in the mid-60s, wanted to be Love, that band. And I believe Arthur Lee was also... a roadie for a while for the Beach Boys. Was that Brian McLean? May have been the guy who was a roadie for a little while with the Birds. That's what it was. But fascinating stuff, at least to me. All right, Madrid. Yes, Madrid has two little food pantries. One is located in front of Camardi, and the other is at the corner of Highway 14 and Firehouse Lane. Anyone is welcome to take what they need 24 hours a day and leave items for others. Accepted items are unopened, non-perishable foods, toiletries, and paper products. 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Is accessible whenever the clinic is open. All right. So just... had a wonderful evening last night with the Rock and Roll Doctor and our friend Gail. And just, some really great conversation. But I ran into her today as I was coming into town. It made me just sort of think about the people that I've gotten to know, the friends that I've made in the last 11 plus years of living out here.

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1: 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And you are tuned in to Music from Another Present Era. Hopefully you enjoyed today's show. I know I am. Then again, I hope I am, because I'm the one who put the show together. But, you know, that's a different issue all told. So we ended that set. And I don't know where these guys came from in our library at home. Jocelyn and Chris Arndt. And that was a track called Out of My Head from an album called from the Fun in the Fight from 2000 and what year was that? I cannot read that far. 2019. And it's a really good record. I don't know. You know, half the fun about going through and you know, either re-ripping or checking or just, you know, picking stuff out of nowhere in our libraries, you find songs like that. It's like, wow, you know, that was actually pretty good. Really enjoyed that. Joan Armatrading, before that, with I Want to Hold You from her album Walk Under Lattice, which I believe was 1981. One of my favorite Joan records. From The Turning Tide, P.P. Arnold covering Traffic's Medicated Goo. And I believe that was from the, those were recordings made in the 60s. Went back to Joan Armatrading, I Can't Lie to Myself, from Walk Under the Ladder. So two Joan Armatrading tunes. And started that set off with Ruthie Foster doing a track called Second Coming off of her 2014 release, Promise of a Brand New Day. Great record, great vocalist, man. Great, just, I got to see it once and wonderful. All right, you short on period prox? Yeah, try that again. Okay, let's not let the mouth move faster than the brain, shall we? Never happens, but short on period products this month, FreeFlow NM has 5 period pod locations in the Santa Fe area, including one in Madrid. 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All right, let's completely change gears. Shocking that would happen on my show. How about some, oh God. Surf influenced music. That's what I was looking for. Link Ray doing the theme from Batman.
2: Look, Bruce, it's the bat signal.
3: Yes, are you ready, Robin?
2: Yes, Batman.

the great Dick Dale doing a track called All the Drags. Sorry, no, that was the name of the album that came off, All the Drags. The track name was The Lonesome Road. Oh, boy. Jimmy Gordon before that doing a track called Buzz from a great compilation, man, called 28 Little Bangers from Richard Hawley's Jukebox. A bunch of rockabilly slash surf. Just some great stuff. Southern Culture on the Skids was before that, doing a track called Soul City from Dirt Track Date from 1996. Send that out to Lori and Vance because I know they're big Southern Culture fans. Back to 28 Little Bangers. We heard Ronnie K doing swinging drums and then started that set off with Link Ray of a new anthology, at least new anthology for me, called Early Recording, stuff he did in the early 60s, doing a cover of the Batman theme. Again, Link Ray. Before I forget, because I'm horrible at promoting and cross-promoting other shows on this station besides Sundays and Mondays, but I mentioned my friend Gail. She does the Magic Triangle on, I believe, Wednesdays, right? Is that right? Tuesdays, sorry, at 2 p.m. Really cool show. Really, you know, just one of my favorite people out here, and a wonderful love of music and of life. And again, please make sure that if you're free Tuesdays around two-ish, you turn her on because it's well worth the listen. Yeah. All right. So Peter Mulvey to start off the next set, Sign O' the Times.

from a record called Cheeseburgers and Gasoline. Great name of a record. A track called Digging in the Dirt. The great, and I truly mean great, singer-songwriter and guitar player, Willie Porter. And that was off of, that record came out in 2012. Back that up with, where did my playlist go? Oh, yeah. There it is. Ryan Adams off of his album Ashes and Fire. We heard Invisible Riverside. That was from 2011. Equation. Man, I got to see these guys at a church in Hackettstown, New Jersey years ago. And just a great band from England. Very much influenced by Fairport Convention, I believe. The album was called The Lucky Few. That was from 2000. We hear the song Not the Man. And started off with Peter Mulvey doing Sign of the Times from his album called Goodbye Bob. That was released in 1997. All righty. One more. Now, let's just continue with it. Today's musical morph. I think I am going to bring this back as a standard set, I think. But we'll see. Los Lobos into Richard Thompson. The Road to Gila Band to start the set off.

Right. The live version of Richard and Linda Thompson doing Shoot Out the Lights. Hold on for one second. I got music going every which way but loose, it seems like today. All right, so once again, Richard and Linda Thompson doing Shoot Out the Lights. That came off of, what was the album that came off of? And that was a record that was called Shoot Out the Lights from 1982. That was actually the second version of that album recorded. Jerry Rafferty of, what was his big song? Yeah, I can't remember the name of the song. Produced the first one, and no one actually liked it. So Richard Linda Thompson then went back into the studio and did it again, all in the midst of the relationship breaking up. And that was also then the connecting song for the Musical Morph. And we will get to the final song of the Musical Morph to end up the show. But Los Lobos doing a version of it from their EP called The Covers that was released in 2004. It's a great record too, man. And then started off with Road to Gila Bend from Los Lobos and the album called The Town and the City from 2006. All right. One announcement before we move on to finish the show. Registration is now open for Camerty's annual Youth Summer Radio Program. 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All righty. Let's, just so you don't forget, if you haven't forgotten, if you have forgotten, then, you know, this we're going to remind you. Clint's Musical Goulash is coming up in 8 minutes, give or take. And he just, you know, he finds some great music, man. It's I say this, you know, I get to listen to him on my ride home, and it's always a blast. The Metaphysical Biscuit with Jules is on from 3 to 6. The Sunday Scaries is on from 6 to 7. K-Onda on from 7 to 9. In the Zone from 9 to 11. Then some New Mexico music to finish off our broadcasting day. And don't forget, man, please, please, please, don't forget the concept of Sonder. That everybody's life, or just imagine everybody's life, is just as wonderful and as brilliant and as crazy and as unique and as rewarding as your own. Remember, all you ever see of people outside of yourself are snapshots of their life. Don't judge them on that. Just the way you don't want to be judged by them on the snapshot they may see of you. And we all do it, like in cars, right? You know, somebody passes us recklessly, we'll throw them the bird. Not understanding what they might be going through at the time, right? We're just assuming that they're bad drivers or they're other things, which is wrong. I know I do it, right? I think we all do it. But again, treat everybody with love and respect and accept, man, and not just accept, but live up and enjoy the strangeness that is your life. Enjoy the oddities, enjoy the things that make life interesting and fun all the time, and always, always, always take care of your neighbors, take care of yourself, take care of your friends. Treat everybody with love and respect because that's all we can do, man. I'm going to leave you with Tear-Stained Letter. Richard Thompson, the Richard Thompson Band. Love you all. See you, and we'll do this again next Sunday. Take care, everyone.

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0: And thank you to Jody for the past 2 hours of music from another present era. We begin this hour with new music by the Hollow Roots, a band based in Tennessee. The song is called Promises.

Promises by The Hollow Roots from a few weeks ago, and recent release from them. And from last summer, we have Brian Wolfe and the Howlers, To Be Fair.

To Be Fair by Brian Wolfe and the Howlers, four young men from Austin, Texas, who performed in Madrid last August. And that song was released last year in 2025. Next up, Billy Strings from 2021, In the Morning Light.

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Join park rangers for a midweek hike through Cerritos Hills State Park Tuesday, May 19th at 10 a.m. Ask questions, enjoy nature, and learn about the natural and cultural history of the area. The ranger hike route typically averages about 2 miles. This will be the last ranger hike until autumn, but there will be summer twilight hikes scheduled in the next few months. Meet at the state park entrance, half a mile north of Cerritos Village on County Road 59. And we return to the music with a recent recording of a traditional tune called Polly Vaughn. It's done by Blackberry Blossom Farm 2018.

Polly Vaughn, a traditional tune, is done by the Blackberry Blossom Farm in 2018. And from the year before that, we have the Urban Pioneers, Fast Money.

Fast Money by the Urban Pioneers from 2017. Jumping back to the mid-20th century, we have Dionne Warwick from 1969 and Odds and Ends.

0: Odds and Ends by Dionne Warwick from 1969. And a couple of years before that, Tom Lehrer sang about pollution.
1: There was a time when an American who was about to go overseas would be warned not to drink the water. But now we have such a tremendous water pollution problem in our fjords and an air pollution problem also that if any of you are thinking of coming to the United States, I would suggest that you heed the warning in the following song.

The sturgeons being wiped out by detergents. Fish gotta swim and birds gotta fly. But they don't last long if they try. Pollution, pollution, you can use the latest toothpaste.

Pollution by Tom Lehrer from 1967. Unfortunately, our federal government at the moment seems dead set on making that song as relevant again in the near future as it was when it was first written. And we come to our international song of the week, Nishuno Opokapi, sung by Lele Caravalhos, 1964, in the course of the 1964 Naples Song Festival.

Nishino Pokapi, which most likely means nobody could know, by Lily Caravalhos from 1964. 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The Office of the Santa Fe County Assessor will host a community outreach event at the Madrid Firehouse on Monday, May 18th from 11 a.m. to 1 p.m. Join staff from the Assessor's Office who will be available to review property owners' notice of value, answer questions, and help constituents sign up for property tax exemptions and benefits. And we return to the music with a recording by Connie Stevens from 1962, Mr. Songwriter.

Mr. Songwriter by Connie Stevens, 1962. Next we have Glen Campbell from 1961. Bet you didn't think he was recording that early, did you? Anyway, he did, and the song is called Turn Around, Look at Me.

Turn Around, Look at Me, by Glen Campbell, 1961. Next up, we have Sue Thompson from 1962 and My Hero.

My Hero by Sue Thompson, 1962. Next up, Donna Loren from 1965 and her version of Shaken All Over.

Shaken All Over, as done by Donna Loren in 1965. And now, Ray Peterson from 1960 and Corrina.

Corina, Corina by Ray Peterson from 1960 on 96.9 FM KMRD LP, Madrid, New Mexico. 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

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It's 2 a.m. and your smoke alarm is blaring. 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And we return to the music with a song called Made You by an obscure British singer who recorded it under the pseudonym Don Duke in 1960.

Need You by an obscure British singer, Derek Biscombe, who recorded this song under the name Don Duke. Next up, we have Billy J. Kramer and the Dakotas dipping into the Lennon-McCartney songbook for the song Bad to Me from 1963.

Bad to Me by Billy J. Kramer and the Dakotas, 1963. One of many Lennon and McCartney songs that the Beatles did not record themselves, but sold to other artists such as these for release. Our last vocal selection for the hour will be Leave Me Alone by Dickie Doo and the Don'ts from 1958.

Leave Me Alone by Dickie Doo and the Don'ts, 1958. Stay tuned for the Metaphysical Biscuit Show coming up in a few minutes at 3 o'clock.

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A little radio DJ transference. It's magical. And most Sundays at 3 o'clock means it's time for Metaphysical Biscuit. Hello, Sunday Funday. Domingo Chico in the rhythm of threes. Ritmo de los tres. Josie here with you. Whatever time zone you're in, it is just past 3 in the mountain zone. 3 hours of whatever it is we're about to do here. And this is the May 10th, 2026. Biscuit stuff and things. Spring cleaning. Let me add mamas, a little bit of mamas. For Austin Jaunt, Sizzling starts next week. One reason why, other than that life can happen, I say most Sundays at 3 is time for this show is because every so often it's not. I will be in Austin next week, thanks to our mix of our friend Shiny Ribs and the Shiny Trabers. Some of you met them last August at our 10th. And there is one of them's birthday. It's everybody cool's birthday. This late April, May, as we know. Bit of a surprise and birthday support from some good friends. That I will be out there from Saturday. This is this person's birthday. Next Sunday, Shiny Ribs are playing at a place called Sam's Point, which some have heard of. And then on that Tuesday, some of us are planning. I will be back Wednesday. So it's only 1 week that I will not be on air next Sunday. And this is 96.9 FM, KMRDLP, Madrid, New Mexico. And the other thing. First of all, I decided that I'm going to start with the song that I'm getting right now for sure. So I'm getting it as I say that. More known legendary, as confirmed by random conversations with people over the last few weeks, Sam's Point is a known place and a cool one. Continental is a very known place. In fact, the night some of us will be arriving is the John D. Graham, who was a big Austin a beloved person in Austin who passed away recently, and there is a big old tribute that night. And then J.D. Graham, I didn't get to the rest of the day yet, which is more of the point, a fellow who is in this building with Betty Sue, James McMurtry, they do their Tuesday night when they're not touring, and they actually are just returning from. As he made a post, he was being the side man for her. But anyway, they will be there as confirmed. So I'm excited to, perhaps somewhat surprisingly to me, get to that venue I've heard quite a lot about. I think that long ago, the rowdy Wednesday night was James and John D. Graham. I did rewatch pretty recently the Live in Europe McMurtry has an album and concert footage video, whatever. And John D. Graham gets up on the stage and he's definitely I love people that make me look normal and calm. I'm very low energy. I don't know what happened. I called mom for Mother's Day and I think she's always worried about me. But she was extra worried, and I said, no, I just really have no energy. As a matter of fact, our good friend Mr. Greg Turner didn't give me any notice, but asked yesterday if I wanted to do what I normally would have, which is a little bit of Julesy spoken word before this gig at Who's Donuts, and I decided it was not where my energy level's at. Don't think I am
carrying any of the many diseases going around, but you know how it is. We don't get younger, we get achier. I don't know. Anyway, and I do believe for next week's show, the DJ Ghost, who comes on at 6 normally and will today, once I hush and start playing music, I will be subbing Metaphysical Biscuit next Sunday while I'm off commemorating Paula's birthday. Happy birthday, and lots of people's birthday. I think there was one dangling thoughticicle. Yes, I just made a word up. Thoughticicle. I don't know, whatever. Brain fell out. It's gone. Well, it didn't have any market value, my brain, so just let it go. Like Kurt Vonnegut says, the U.S. will be the first government, society, country, whatever, to not save itself because it's not a cost effective. Well, fine. Then I won't bother saving myself either. just kidding-ish. So anyway, moms. Oh, yeah. I was going to say something about... I have a feeling some of the mom songs are being played by other DJs today. And salute to the moms, whether cat moms, dog moms, human moms, mix-up moms. Good job. Tough job. Good job. My mom's not listening. I did talk to her, as I said. And so I will probably have something about moms over the next few hours. But we're going to start off with something, and I think we're going to have some other longer songs. Sometimes I say that, and then things start changing during the show. But I don't know. I have a feeling that we may get some of the longer songs in today. And one of the things that I said a few weeks ago, it was a National Jazz Day that I was going to carry on and didn't, was that I had been airing each of the parts of John Coltrane's Love Supreme in parts, and so that's what we're going to start off with here. I don't usually pre-interview song, but I will, and it isn't really that long a piece. It is, we were up, I'm pretty sure, to part 4. That's where we're going to start. And then... obviously not next week, but over the next couple weeks. I think there's 6 parts. Anyway, and carry on with the spring cleaning. The weather report is did not storm here in Madrid, but it did. And just as I was leaving in Santa Fe, but as I was driving, and there was no evidence of rain out here. And DJ Clinton confirmed what those of you listening in Madrid would already have known, that it doesn't look like that storm's coming up here in the mountains. But moisture is moisture, and it was a nice... I don't think it was the kind of storm that's going to cause anything but moisture. It wasn't that big. But I don't know. But it was definitely a little bit of thunder and some rain. Thank you. Moisture. Needed. So let's get going here on this... This is a song for the moms and love and stuff and things.

Alrighty there, we started off with, as I had introduced, if we weren't up gradually over this year from listening to In Order of with the pieces of John Coltrane's The Love Supreme album, we did hear, and now are, up through and including part four, Psalm, John Coltrane from the Love Supreme album, and then went into Pilgrims from Widespread Panic, and that was Sweet Nothing by Sonny Vore. And we're going to carry right on here with a different Sweet Nothing and a little something for the mama. And that's it. This is Jules with you. It is about a little more than 30 minutes into our 3 hours together here on this 10th of May on 96.9 FM, KMRDLP, Madrid, New Mexico. Do, do, do, do, do.

Whew, I am so in a fog on a cloud, on one, not on one, that was a different thing. Anyway, I almost forgot that it was poorly timed by your DJ here to not get into the next set, because we're close enough to the top of the hour, and actually there's some announcements I can make anyway, let's see. So that was one of the demo versions by Bob Dylan, When I Paint My Masterpiece, I do believe, when I started the vehicle to get out here earlier today. A different non-profit radio station was playing what sure sounded like a recent Bob Dylan voiced song. That was what we just heard. I usually air the band's version. They did do it. A lot of people do it. It's a great song. It's great lyrics. Then it is a band song, because they wrote it with the band. Therefore, it is a song by the Bob Dylan and the band. Pretty fascinating stuff there. But if you watch the very watchable, fascinating, sure, good doc, one of her brothers, that Robbie Robertson put out a little bit before he passed away, about he revealed some stuff. About all that, he talks about when, I'm pretty sure it's from that, not from The Last Waltz. It's not from The Last Waltz. Where they talk about being, the music from Big Pink, and that, now, as I said, that's one of those demo versions that I think we heard a different one not too many weeks ago. From the many demo versions that some of you probably know, I certainly don't know too many of. But I like when he's just letting loose and not worrying. I liked him, and most people didn't. I liked Bob Dylan in Farm Aid last year, where he had hidden the shadows behind the piano in a jumper because he knew that CNN was being ridiculous. And so anyway, whatever about that. But the Robbie Robertson story is something about the Coca-Cola line, which is different, and it's Victrola, I do believe, in the version we just heard, which makes me think that it was probably... I think most of those demos were things that he was doing. I think the whole Woodstock music and the Big Think was... Dylan had a house somewhere up there, and the band got the pink house, and then they would get together and do their things. So anyway, Robbie telling the story of trying to rhyme something with gondola, and then if the story is true, which doesn't seem like a good enough story to make up, so if it's not true, Robbie, we're coming for you. Anyway, that he says something about, would you like something to drink, Bob? And he says, yeah, you got a cola? Rhymes with gondola. Anyway, and before that, a lot of people don't know that the Paul Simon Graceland album has an entire remix album that presumably, I haven't asked him or looked, Mr. Simon is cool with, if not endorsed, because it's on his YouTube channel with the image of the original album, but remixes by various DJs, and of all people, Paul Simon would not, I imagine, allow that if he didn't think it was all right, if not had something to do with it. If you want to ask him, you can. Paul Simon, that was your mother for the I can't even think of our friend's name. Where is Gregorio when you need him? The Gui Borato remix sounds like dinner. Gui Borato. Would you like some Gui Borato with that? What is it? Sure. And we started off after I did the callback of including the mysteriously wound up in my folder Sweet Nothing by Sunny War. Oh, Sweet Nothing. Definitely. No, I chose. I know. Velvet Underground. Don't play often, but it fits today's mood for me. If it doesn't fit today's mood for you, I can't really help you unless you call 505-473-9696. When I'm not talking, 505-473-9696. Feel free to, if you have something for your mother, say, or anything,
Again, better to call when you hear music. 505-473-9696. And as I say more often than giving out the station's numbers, I just did. That's fine. No one's here but me anyway. I'm very not hard to find on socials and whatever, and people do. It's better if you send a suggestion before the show, but during can work. So that's what we heard. And we're going to carry on just a second here with the rounding into the second of our 3 hours together on this 10th of May in the year 2026. This is 96.9 FM, KMRDLP, Madrid, New Mexico. Metaphysical Biscuit Sunday Funday, Domingo Chico and the Rhythm of Threes. Finishing up our biscuit stuffing spring cleaning episodes. And this is the Mamas for Austin Jaunt Sizzling Starts. Next week, as I said at the top of the hour, I will not be on air. I will be at Shiny Tribe Paula's birthday with Shiny Ribs playing in Austin, Texas. And I don't think it's going to be that sizzling, knock on wood in my brain. But I have a feeling by the time I'm back later in May, it's going to start being pretty warm everywhere, mostly, particularly around these parts. But we got some rain today, and I started getting my summer seasonal depressive disorder last night, yesterday, even though it wasn't really that warm, but I'm a big baby when it comes to summer. I have a Ukrainian fur coat on underneath, and no, I'm not going back to the Ukraine. I mean, they can deport me, but I've never been there. What do I mean back? Anyway. And let's see here. Speaking of shiny ribs, it's gonna creep right on up after not being on for a week. And though May is a 5 Sunday week, and I do know why, because I have brain damage. why I sometimes have to think about when it is that the shiny ribs are coming back through Santa Fe, because it's, although he won't be here, it's my brother's birthday, June 5th. At Tumble Root, whatever day of the week it is. For once, I know it's the date, not day of the week, because it's my brother's birthday. As I'm repeating things, this is 96.9 FM, KMRDLP, Madrid, New Mexico, 4 o'clock in the Mountain Zone, and about to carry on with more music, but more important announcements. So that's the first of the folks that that have appeared on the show, supported our station, etc., coming up this summer, returning to right in Santa Fe, again at Tumble Root, June 5th. No horns. They're not, but the Shiny Ribs outfit with the Soul Sisters. Oh, and it's booked as the opening act of Schaefer Lana, and there will be something. It may be with them, I don't know. Virtually, rather. Yes, I'm going to bring them back. Where's my number? I'd bring them back. I didn't say anything. What? for 2.5 weeks before their gig. No. There will be, thanks to the generosity of Mr. Kevin Tiny Rose, Russell Gords, some sort of appearance. We haven't figured out what. And maybe this time, either. Nothing to do with him, as far as how we will figure this out. But with some of the other band members in particular, maybe one or both of the Shiny Soul Sisters. I think I usually agree with Kevin, and he didn't say the following, but he might have meant it in a type, whatever, chat. We could figure that out since we're going to see one another in a very week, but something leading up to June 5th, not next week. And then as far as any other guests, not sure, but before I'm about to play more music, one more time, this is 96.9 FM, KMRDLP, Madrid, New Mexico. Mary Gaucher and Jamie Harris, July, I forget the date, coming back. They haven't played Santa Fe since they did do a Zoom a few years ago, a couple of you. And that's at the Mission, but the old, the Elders Church. And then James and Betty Sue, who I don't know if any of those people
will be able to appear virtually or live again this time, but they're playing at the Bridge in July, so maybe they will come through, able to do some appearance, and if not, maybe they'll find some who never heard any of that stuff. So anyway, that's enough words out of my already strange mouth and brain, so let's have some more music. I think this is a radio station anyway, that's what they told me. I don't know. Where am I? What's for dinner? All right, so one more announcement to introduce the next song is this is our locally based talent, Rich Prasich. And, oh, congrats to all the musicians nominated. You're all winners for the New Mexico Music Awards. Shucks, if you can get an album recorded in my book, you're a winner, because I still can't get my darn poetry book together. Because I'm a loser, baby. Just kidding. I think it might have only been just confirmed, but it is confirmed. I promise I'm about to play. But this first artist, Rich Rasich, is going to be playing this Thursday at Beer Creek. So maybe I'll be there. Maybe some of you will. And unless you're not listening, we're all about to hear a song that he says is for a dog I'm not going to name because it's in the song right after. So carrying on here.

that trio and intended to carry right on. Kinky Friedman, Wild Man from Borneo. A little bit more upbeat than some of the songs today are upbeat, literally, not lyrically. The Kinks, I didn't say Kinks on this. So they call it, someone did, the Mono Cherry Cola single version remaster. And we started off with Rich Ryasich, Under the Ficus Tree. And ficus has always been one of my favorite words to say, as has Sparkus. Okay, I knew I was lying. So here's a little story. I briefly lived in New York after UVA with some friends, one being M. Wartella. Some of you may have seen his crazy animated artwork on various places. Spazzy, literally called Axie Spaz. Every so often, he'll send me these live streams that are ridiculously off, awesome and crazy. A very good artist. The only thing I'll say about him is so University of Virginia was founded by a guy named Thomas Jefferson, who, by the way, insisted, as they honored on his grave tomb, whatever, it says absolutely nothing about being a president. It says he wrote that thing he wrote. Unfortunately, that they convinced him to take out the stuff about slavery being an abomination, but that's another story. The thing he was most proud of was founding the University of Virginia, and the main part of the campus that he built has looks like Monticello, a rotunda with going down the lawn. I'm doing hand gestures, you can't see, down a little hill, each pavilion with rooms in between, and point being, one thing is, I think they consider that to be the most mimicked academical village, as it's called, in the world. And by the time we were there, one had to apply, and I'll tell one more aspect of the story, being that first year I had reverse culture shock coming from Baltimore public schools, and particularly kids from Exeter Prep School and rich Atlanta kids. I had absolutely nothing much to say to them, but was surrounded by them, and they had very little nice things to say about me. And I don't know if that was who used the N-word once, that I, the only African-American in the dorm was our RA, so they should not have said that around the kid from Baltimore City, because I went right to his door. He was in a black fraternity and said somebody just was wondering about the... So anyway, but that wasn't the point of the story. Culture shock, feeling awkward, anyway, a little bit of later, I won't say revenge, but life lessons of humans when you're younger. So anybody younger listening, that feels awfully insecure and whatever else, stick with yourself. Because, for one thing, one Exeter kid, when I came back from the first break we had and was around my friends in Baltimore. So this guy was a very, very white man, boy. Ended up drugging out of school. It's almost impossible to not graduate from UVA if you don't want to, by the way. Phone's ringing, that's too bad. Call back when I'm done. He looks at me and says, "Hey, dude." I said, "What's up, yo?" And he said, "My name's not yo." I said, "My name's not dude." And the other thing I thought of was, so the lawn. You had to apply, and back to Wartella. I don't remember why he came up with that, doesn't matter. Oh, I know, Farkas. Metaphysical implication, don't try to remember. If something else pops up, and then wrap your stories up, which I'm trying to do right now. Caller, call back when I play on the music, please, if you want. So first of all, Wartella ends up being one of the first like artsy people to ever live on the lawn. And I ended up mentioning in this long-winded story the Atlanta rich kids, because I remember one's goal when we started was
for him to wait a living line, and he didn't. And the weirdo artsy kid that he would have picked on like they all did me, did. So there's that. And we're in New York, hanging out in Washington Square Park often, sometimes, where if you've been there, I don't know now, but in the 90s and before for sure, somebody might come up to you and say, "Psst, hey, what you got? What you need?" And we were ridiculous young people. So we noticed we had more than once gravitated to sitting on the steps at the corner of an NYU building called the Ruth Farkas Building. So we would often say, "You Andy Farkas?" Which would get some very amusing. This is because of Rich Ryasich. All of this, if anyone's still listening, is because Rich Ryasich named his song underneath the Farkas tree. Farkas, and cool words. So the responses, almost done here. The responses would be things like, "I don't know what Farkas is, but I'm going to get you some Farkas." Or somebody roughly said, this is in the 90s, this is before I moved here. Anyway, "What the fuck is I got?" Whatever. So anyway, "That's great, Jules. Why didn't you just hit play?" So anyway, now I'm about to go get some Farkas and play some music for you.

Alrighty, we are halfway through Metaphysical Biscuit here, and this time I'm pretty sure there won't be any stories, just a callback. And the person did call back. So in this next set, we're going to get to that. But first, we just heard Quincy Jones, Soul Bossa Nova, and I mentioned already earlier in the show that I was a bit... I've been a bit fatigued or something. So anyways, doing not much this morning. Not wanting to mess with clicking, figuring we could get this show together without too much finding stuff, because some weeks... I even told my mom this. some weeks end up with a folder or so full of stuff that when... one comes across days like today where one doesn't feel like moving much because clicking buttons and downloading songs is such hard work. Quincy Jones, Soul Bossa Nova. I clicked on a newly put on the YouTube PBS doc, American Masters, on... goodness gracious, with the funny name, Marvin Hamlisch, and Quincy Jones said in there that in praising the Marvin Hamlisch did Broadway stuff, whatever he did, but also movies, and that this quote was pretty cool from Quincy Jones, the dude. Artwork from the special edition LP is on my wall right behind the TV, next to Mr. Shiny Ribs, and some, let's see, who else is right up there? Stones, Bowie, and the band are on that particular wall for now. Anyway, Quincy said that he and Steven Spielberg, as we all call Mr. Spielberg Steven, don't we? He spells his name wrong. Anyway, the quote was good, if I remember. It's two words. That music is, I don't remember, but I can find it because I sent it to one of our shiny tribers. Come on out. Good God. Boy, when you're somebody born with not a very good memory and then you're feeling out of it, it's just life is something. Anyway, the quote was, calling the sound movies soundtrack Emotion Lotion. There you go. I think it's great. Simple. Makes complete sense. Doesn't need explaining. So there you go. And then we started off. No, we didn't start off. For Quincy Jones, we're having a hard time getting backwards. I am. I'm blaming we. Henry Mancini, Peter Gunn, some movie theme. Nostalgia for us, and we started off there with a beautiful Canción Mixteca by the great Ry Cooter. And before I start running my mouth again, I'm going to hit play, only to say that the third of the next three songs is the one that Caller dedicated. So I'm going to say what Caller dedicated to after, but in case Caller is wanting to know, two not very long songs, and then the one requested. And here

Alrighty there. So starting in reverse, because as I said, that one we just heard was that's a little dedication. So we started off, giggling at something else. Anyway, giggling is good. You should giggle more. No matter how much you giggle, it's okay. Spend most of my time laughing at a joke nobody gets. So we started off with Los Lobos. Originally, the show was actually going to start with hour two. Ry Cooder, Mancini, Quincy into Los Lobos was how the show was going to start. And the entire first hour got plugged in instead. And that's okay. We're all still here. We're slowly getting towards the end of the second half of our third. Oh boy, rounding into our third and final hour on this extremely extra brain challenged metaphysical biscuit here on X1 FM. Volver los lobos, shiny ribs, reconsider it. I can't reconsider it. The flight is got, and the stay is got. The Airbnb, and so I'm going in a week from yesterday through Wednesday to Austin. Sorry, can't reconsider it. Locked in, too much at stake now. Too many burgers to eat in Texas. I'm in a burger crawl, and I'm singing karaoke. I don't care if I empty the bar out. and then that was Annie Lennox. Thank you, caller. A thousand beautiful things, and That was Denise Grace. Thank you for calling. Lovely voice. If you ever want to be on the radio. To each and everyone and the mamas, Denise Grace called for Annie Lennox, A Thousand Beautiful Things. Thank you. Calls mean a lot. One call. That sounded a bit like a payment. Are you? That down to the underground. Attention, I'm definitely not going to start getting into Korea. Hesitate, teacher. Everything's in the air. It's a mellow show, remember? Not a long story, but since Denise, Grace, and I had a laugh at myself on the phone about stories. As someone who says I hardly ever win anything, which remains true my whole life, I once won, though it wasn't much of a win in my parents' eyes, a Eurythmics album long ago in Baltimore City in the 80s by calling, when you would call a station and get and win an album. And the reason why my parents ended up, what I really remember, if any of it, is that they were grumpy. Because we had to go get it. And Baltimore, sometimes some of the places driving are a pain in the rear. So getting to the station to get a CD that they would have just as happily gotten for me, I think, was part

thing was hardly a win, I think, in their point of view. But anyway, and I think it was a CD. So I'm just making sure. We'll make one change again. So we're going to get another set in before we round into our third hour here.

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But here I sit in Dublin, just rolling cigarettes, holding back and choking back the shakes with every breath. Oh, forgive me all my anger, forgive me all my faults.

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If money was a reason, I would not be the same. I'll stand up and be counted, I'll face up to the truth. I'll walk away from trouble, but I can't walk away from you. 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I loved you from the get-go, I'll love you till I die. I loved you on the Spanish steps the day you said goodbye. Well, I have been to Fort Worth, I have been to Spain, I have been too proud to come in out of rain. I have seen the David, I've seen the Mona Lisa too. I have heard Doc Watson play Columbus Stockade Blues.

I wish I was in Austin in the Chili Parlor bar, drinking Mad Dog margaritas, not caring where you are.

Alrighty, there, as we're winding into the top of our third and final hour together, this tenth of May in the year 2026 of someone's Lord. We just heard Buck Owens and Susan Ray looking back to see Towns Van Zandt doing Guy Clark's Dublin Blues and one of his late live shows, Towns, there, one of his late albums. And the late great Towns Van Zandt. What's the funny one called? A Gentle Evening. One of the live things is called with Towns Van Zandt. If you know any of Towns' stories, you know that's why that's a little bit funny. And one of the people involved with this reason why I won't be on here next Sunday and will be in Austin is such a fan of that song that he seems rather adamant on all of us going to the Chili Parlor Bar in that song, though I'm pretty sure that Guy has said that he didn't really put that place in the song because he cared about the place. It was because it rhymed with not caring where you are, but that's okay. I'll be very happy to be anywhere. And we started off with a newly released version, as a matter of fact, of a newly published, I should say, or whatever they call that. I know there's a difference between lyrics being published and the song being whatever. The Mosh Pit release of Live at Pace NYC, which means I and maybe some of you had seen and heard that clip, but technically this being FCC Radio, 96.9 FM, KMRDLP, Madrid, New Mexico, was not able to play a random live clip, but now that it's on an album, thanks to Mosh Pit and Paste, New York City, James McMurtry doing These Things I've Come to Know, because he can still flat out rock and roll. And as we're again winding into at 5 o'clock in the Mountain Zone, our third and final hour together, this is 96.9 FM, KMRDLP, Madrid, New Mexico, Metaphysical Biscuit, Hello, Sunday Funday, Domingo Chico, and I'll do one of those traits, Rhythm of Threes, the Biscuit Stuffing Thing, the Spring Cleaning, Mama's a Four Austin Jaunt, Sizzling Starts, and I think you can probably hear that my voice has had enough of me, so I'm not going to say much more. I'm going to get some more music here for you on this radio station. And again, next week, well, same person in an hour, DJ Ghost, will be subbing, I do believe, the entire show next Sunday, which will be nifty. And when I return, I will be able, probably, or just have some sort of appearance from the first of the out-of-town musicians coming through on June 5th, Shiny Ribs, to be confirmed what we'll be doing, as I will be face-to-face in Austin, standing up to the man, standing up to be counted, eating, and breathing. This is 96.9 FM, KMRDLP, Madrid, New Mexico. Take it away, Waylon.

was good. It ran one step ahead as we followed in the dance. Between the parted pages and were pressed in love's hot fevered iron, like a striped pair of pants.

I saw the Jesse Dixon Group performing at the Newport Jazz Festival two summers ago in New York, and I wanted to work with them ever since then. And now I have the chance to do it, so here's Jesse Dixon and the group.

Alrighty there, we just heard the Knitters, Dry River, thanks to suggestion from some of the Shiny Tribe friends who just saw Dave Alvin performing that, I believe, somewhere in New England. Can't matter much, only to people who care about everything mattering. I don't know. Anyway, that fit more than some things we choose around here on Red Physical Biscuit Josie, 91 FM, after Paul Simon's live, pretty cool version with the Shiny Soul Sisters, mother and child reunion. The Shiny Soul Sisters were not alive in 1973. I was not alive in 1973, and Kevin Shiny Rose Russell was a little furry baby, or boy. Anyway, Waylon Jennings, or as Mick Jagger incorrectly says, Waylon Jennings, MacArthur Park revisited. Apparently, by the way, I said something about the new Stones album last week being released little by little. It's not out yet. I did see the pretty clever bit that Mick did on Fallon. Ronnie Wood, Jimmy Fallon's interviews are the least interesting of all those people usually, but they were fine. And I forgot to look if they posted Keith was supposed to be on. But anyway, by the way, for anybody who might care, though very fitting, I'm not going to want to rant, of how messed up a lot of things in this world are. Variety Online decided that they knew everything and posted an absolute lie that this week is the last week of the Colbert Show. It's next week, but they did print what I assume is a lie that a bunch of the other late night talk show people, I guess they figure it's over because they don't know what's happening. I don't know, whatever. It's a stupid publication. But if you're into Colbert, it is down to the last couple weeks. And one of the coming nights is like all the other late night cool cats. And then I actually absolutely forgot who the announced is the other. And I think that last week after next weekend is being left unannounced. But certainly, in my opinion, worth watching the end of the run of the Colbert Show, which is already being replaced by something they're lying is free and awful and more reason, things they can lie about. It's a horrible African-American stupid show that no one's going to watch, which is their plan. But anyway, enough on that. I don't think that Colbert is going to wind up on PBS with Rachel Maddow, but I wish he would. He might. I don't know. We don't know what he's going to do. But he is already doing he's writing a token movie, which I am absolutely not excited about until it's out and I can see if it doesn't look like everything else made today. But the glimpse that I saw of the movie, some of you might be excited about, Christopher Nolan's Ulysses thing, looks god-awful CGI AI to me. I just don't get it. There's nothing to relate to. It's too... I understand superhero movies looking like that if you want to see those silly, long-blooded movies, because whatever. Anyway, Knitters, Driver, Paul Simon, and Waylon Jennings, MacArthur Park Revisited. What a strange, cool version that was, Waylon. I think, and then I'm going to shut up, some of the current artists that sort of get pigeonholed into one thing is a little bit more deserved, whereas I think Waylon, or anyone who cares, which isn't that many people, think of him as one thing, and he was, like most humans, a lot more than the one thing. But anyway, I better hush. As Rihanna Giddens says, sometimes she has an instrument so she can cut herself off. It's better to just keep on playing before you say something about come out your mouth. So let's do that here. Right. Yeah. It's for you.

bones rolling on the ground. We made love in every way love can be made. And we made time look like time could never fade.

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What a silly dream I had last night. I woke up at 2:30. I got dressed and I started out to make a call on you. Well, I drove down toward your house, and in the turn I made, I stopped the car.

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And then I knew from what I saw that you told me a lie. Well, window peeping's not my game, but I couldn't help but see. I saw you hold him in your arms the way

And eavesdropping's not my game, and I couldn't help but hear. I heard you tell him all those things you whispered in my ear. Well, you won't see me anymore. I'll forget the vows you made. You'll rue the night that you've

All right, let that 50s, I don't know if it's a novelty, 45, but Texas 50s, I don't know what they call it. Phantom Rider Trio, peeking through your window. Let that be a warning to anybody who might consider being sneaky or spying on people. You'll say something you don't want to, so don't look. And then you don't know, and everything's okay. And I put that in there since I will be off to Texas in a week and hopefully survive and get back. And I'm not planning on peeking on any through anybody's window. Doesn't sound necessary. That was a another new release of a song by someone in heaven. It was a new lyric video just released a couple days ago. John Prine, Long Monday, a song that I've played more since I don't do my radio show on Mondays, because Mondays were always a special day for me. Even when I worked for corporations, believe it or not, long ago I did briefly, didn't work, or had any jobs. I've had lots of jobs, and they sucked, but I've never had a Monday to Friday, 9 to 5, miserable Wednesday hump day kind of life. But I've certainly worked to misery, and try not to, and I hope you don't. And that's not really what that song's about. It's a beautiful song. Some of those lyrics. I mean, every John Prine song has at least 7 lyrics where you go, wow. And that guy just sat down with a hot dog and some meatloaf and churned out lyrics like it was nothing. And then we go fishing. Whistle in heaven. And we started off with Chuck Mangione. Feels So Good. Nana's Journey from 79. Getting a little soulful, funky, jazzy. And as we have a half hour left, I bet some of you would rather hear some music than me on this radio station, so I shall honor.

Alrighty there, came right on by callback. That was James McMurtry, Big Things. Also a version just put out on some compilation, Tears or something or other. Not a new song, but a new... anyway, and since somewhere one of us was just saying something about not holding jobs, Big Things. And then we had the Soul Train theme from the 70s and 81, one of my favorite things I remember watching, Danger Mouse intro. Why? I'm not telling you. And gonna carry right on here with some special stuff for you. Rameo. This will definitely, this trio, get us towards the end of our time on this. Burp. Excuse me. Must be hungry. 10th of May here on 91 FM. Burpy Jules with you. Figures I'd start slightly waking up as it's ending, but that's okay because I'm sure I'll get tired again as soon as I walk or something. Whew. Stay young, kids.

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0: 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And I hope y'all enjoy what we're doing. 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
1: Thank you, Mississippi Fred McDowell, M-I-S-S-I-S-S-I-P-P-I. Shake them all down. Steve Goodman, don't do me any favors anymore. And y'all better get on ready now. Because speaking of a longer song, taking it on home, something you may have heard, but not maybe this, if not for a while. And it's getting all ready to be transported even more. Before I hit play, I will be back. Mamas, thank you. Mamas, don't let your babies grow up to be jerks. You can do it. Papas, help. Get some kitties. 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Ooh, child, things are gonna get better. Ooh, child, things are gonna get easier. All right. And we are going to have something. I'm going to tell you what it is after. And just a reminder, DJ Ghost will be on at 6. DJ Ghost will be covering next week. And hopefully I will survive a trip to Austin. Thank you. And let's get soul stirringly grooving somewhere other.

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This is 96.9 FM, KMRDLP, Madrid, New Mexico. That was Led Zeppelin Live 69, Playhouse Theater, You Shook Me, Remastered, BBC Sessions. DJ Ghost will be on, handling, as I suspected, more than I did, the Mama Thing, and covering next week for Metaphysical Biscuit, Julesy, saying goodbye for 2 weeks now. Thank you. Love you. This is Tim Janis, Nature's Dream, and yep, stick around.